Maybe it didn't take all of my life to find you. But you can believe it's gonna take the rest of my life to keep you.

and a mountain exist, for it is washed to the sea. 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